at the Alamo Cafe. And the way he smiled and carried on, he kinda made her day. So by the time that she left, he left with her.

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1: Thank you.

0: Steve. 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
0: Yeah, we got all that. 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

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He was looking for a soul to steal. He was in a bind because he was way behind and he was willing to make a deal. When he came across this young man sawing on a fiddle and playing it hot, and the devil jumped up on a hickory stump and said, "Boy, let me tell you what. I guess you didn't know it, but I'm a fiddle player too. And if you'd care to take a dare, I'll make a bet with you. Now you play pretty good fiddle, boy, but give the devil his due. I bet a fiddle of gold against your soul, because I think I'm better than you." The boy said, "My name's Johnny, and it might be a sin, but I'll take your bet, you're gonna regret

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And fire flew from his fingertips as he rosined up his bow. And he pulled the bow across the strings and it made an evil hiss. And then a band of demons joined in and it sounded

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And he laid that golden fiddle on the ground at Johnny's feet. Johnny said, "Devil, just come on back if you ever want to try again. I done told you once, you son of a bitch, I'm the

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And then forever we'll walk together, nothing but sunshine, no more stormy weather.

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I have a lot of Dad's fans and friends come around. They say I know Hank would be proud of you if he were here today. While we're all so glad, and we know he would be too, that you're carrying on his music this way. Yes, they say Hank was an all-time great, and we know you'll be just as good as your dad. But I just smile and say there'll never be another Hank Williams, friends. That's the part that always makes him sad.

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And that's when it does something to me. The people are hollering and clapping real loud while I'm out there taking my bows. I look up toward the ceiling and say to myself, listen, Dad, just listen to that crowd. 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

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Life without love is just another sad song. Doing all that I can, but it's hard to hang on.

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He was in a bind because he was way behind and he was willing to make a deal. When he came across this young man sawing on a fiddle and playing it hot, and the devil jumped up on a hickory stump and said, "Boy, let me tell you what. I guess you didn't know it, but I'm a fiddle player too. 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Now you play pretty good fiddle, boy, but give the devil his due. I bet a fiddle of gold against your soul, 'cause I think I'm better than you."

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there, I'm never gonna see you. Cause I've done an awful thing. I loved her so much, I guess maybe too much.

My brother, Dwight, had taken up the banjo and was a real good banjo player, so we formed a little bluegrass band and had a radio show on a local station when Ricky and I met. We called ourselves about three or four different things, and I'm sure other people called us a lot of other things, but we were called the Whitley Brothers. We were called the Eastern Kentucky Mountain Boys. We were called the Sourwood Mountain Boys and the Lonesome Mountain Boys, which is what we were called when Ricky joined the group.

Okay, friends, we'd like to say another great big howdy to you. Welcome once again to our show. My name's Keith Whitley, and all the boys that you'll be listening to for about the next 30 minutes are known as the Lonesome Mountain Boys. We've got Hobart Skaggs on the rhythm guitar, Ricky Skaggs on the fiddle and singing tenor, Dwight Whitley playing the banjo and singing baritone. And as I said a while ago, my name's Keith Whitley. Right now, friends, we better have a word from our sponsor, Mountain Rural Telephone Company.

chair as she fumbled with her hair. A more unlikely pair you'll never see. I was Morgan David White, and she was Shapley 59. But there we sat, the cowboy and the